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Mankind's greatest achievements have come about by talking. 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

What's that? What's that? One time? All right.

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0: Hey. 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Hey! What the hell are you doing?
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0: What's up, friends? So, I've been reading a book by a guy named Jack Kerouac, and he's one of those beat poets from way back when, and this kind of struck me. The only people for me are the mad ones, the ones who are mad to live, mad to talk, mad to be saved, desirous of everything at the same time. The ones who never yawn or say a commonplace thing, but burn, burn, burn like fabulous yellow Roman candles exploding like spiders across the stars.
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father's land, my mother's tongue, misleading me so shamelessly. For many years I misbelieved. The hatred is the path

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The windows wide open, African trees bent over backwards from a hill.

She gone with a man in a long black coat. 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He looked into her eyes when she stopped him to ask if he wanted to dance. He had a face.

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He said every man's conscience is vile and depraved. 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It ain't easy to swallow. 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

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Somebody is out there beating on a dead horse. She never said nothing, there was nothing she wrote. She gone with a bang.

0: Aussie speeding fines have been around for over 7 years now, informing and educating the motoring public about their rights and inspiring and empowering people to successfully fight back against their unjust and unlawful fines. The Aussie Speeding Fine e-book, Speeding Fines, What You Really Need to Know, has taken the motoring public by storm, and the guys at ASF have helped thousands of people defeat all manner of unjust and unlawful traffic fines. The simple fact is that Section 8, Subsection 12 of the Imperial Acts Application Act dictates that all fines and forfeitures before conviction are illegal and void. Therefore, any fine, infringement notice, expiation notice, or parking ticket that you may have is illegal and void. To find out how to use this powerful act as well as many other little known acts and laws to your advantage, be sure to go to www.aussiespeedingfines.com and join up as an ebook member as soon as you can. And remember, the best time to have the Aussie Speeding Fines information at your disposal is before you actually receive a
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0: you, people. Thank you so much for coming to see us play. For coming to see James Brown play. 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
1: James Brown.
0: All of our gratitude and all of our love to you. And I urge you to use all your days thinking of peace and love. And to turn your thoughts into words and to let your voice be heard. There is no war going on in the world that is justified. None of it. We love you. Thank you for coming.

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2: 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With the General

Yeah, that build all the bombs. Yeah, that hide behind walls. Yeah, that hide behind discs. I just want you to know I can see through your masks. You that never done nothing but build to destroy. You play with my world like it's your little toy. You put a gun in my hand and you hide from my eyes. And you turn and run farther when the fast bullets fly. Like Judas of old, you lie and deceive. Where a war can be won, you want me to believe. But I see through your eyes, and I see through your brain, like I see through the water that runs down my drain. You fasten all the triggers for the others to fire.

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Some hand in hand, and some gathered together in bands. The bleeding hearts and the artists make their stand. And when they've given you their all, some stagger and fall. After all, it's not easy. Banging your heart against some man.

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0: 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What the hell are you doing?
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1: This is CO82221. Mr. Tambourine, take one.
0: Tambourine Man.
1: Mr. Tambourine Man, I'm sorry. Take one.
0: What?
1: If you're going to sing that much, you got to get in closer. Sing over his shoulder there, Jack. You get behind him, that's right. Okay, now let's go. Rolling two.
0: Ready?
2: Aussie speeding fines have been around for over 7 years now, informing and educating the motoring public about their rights and inspiring and empowering people to successfully fight back against their unjust and unlawful fines. The Aussie Speeding Fine ebook, Speeding Fines: What You Really Need to Know, has taken the motoring public by storm. And the guys at ASF have helped thousands of people defeat all manner of unjust and unlawful traffic fines. The simple fact is that Section 8, Subsection 12 of the Imperial Acts Application Act dictates that all fines and forfeitures before conviction are illegal and void. Therefore, any fine, infringement notice, expiation notice, or parking ticket that you may have is illegal and void. To find out how to use this powerful act as well as many other little known acts and laws to your advantage, be sure to go to www.aussiespeedingfines.com and join up as an ebook member as soon as you can. And remember, the best time to have the Aussie Speeding Fines information at your disposal is before you actually receive a
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Then something happened, which unleashed the power of our imagination. We learned to talk.

It doesn't have to be like this. All we need to do is make sure we keep talking.

0: struggling financially? 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

0: Aussie speeding fines have been around for over 7 years now, informing and educating the motoring public about their rights and inspiring and empowering people to successfully fight back against their unjust and unlawful fines. The Aussie speeding fine ebook, Speeding Fines: What You Really Need to Know, has taken the motoring public by storm, and the guys at ASF have helped thousands of people defeat all manner of unjust and unlawful traffic fines. The simple fact is that Section 8, Subsection 12 of the Imperial Acts Application Act dictates that all fines and forfeitures before conviction are illegal and void. Therefore, any fine, infringement notice, expiation notice, or parking ticket that you may have is illegal and void. To find out how to use this powerful act as well as many other little known acts and laws to your advantage, be sure to go to www.aussiespeedingfines.com and join up as an ebook member as soon as you can. And remember, the best time to have the Aussie speeding fines information at your disposal is before you actually receive a fine.
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The person who's coming up now, please don't play, gentlemen, for just a second. Thank you. The person that's coming up now is a person who has, in a sense, changed the face of folk music to the large American public, because he has brought it to it a point of view of a poet. Ladies and gentlemen, the person that's going to come up now has a limited amount of time. His name is Bob Dylan.

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Up in Hudsonville, the worst of the storms touched ground, and the phone lines were down. 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She was 6 months pregnant.

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takes you back, doesn't it? Thank you very much indeed. Good night to you. I will see you again. Thank you very much indeed. Thank you.

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0: 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I'm just listening to some metal, you f***ing idiot.
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that things are gonna be different in the future, babe. And you've reiterated the fact that you don't wanna get into something that's just gonna have to end later. Now I know our lives are changing and I've seen it coming for a while too, don't get me wrong. And I

If you value your business, then you must ask yourself these questions now. How secure is your business and data? For example, would you know if somebody hacked into your computers or if an employee copied or emailed confidential files? How redundant is your business data? Would your business be able to continue functioning with minimal downtime if there was a fire in your office tonight that destroyed everything? If your IT guy was abducted by aliens tomorrow, could the next IT guy pick up from where the previous one left off? If these and other similar questions are keeping you up at night, you need to contact IISA today. IISA is an end-to-end security solutions provider for your infrastructure and information. 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

0: Hey! Hey! 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

0: the hell are you doing? 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
1: 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With the General

0: I don't mind the Ten Commandments. I believe in the Ten Commandments. The first one, I'm the Lord thy God, is a great commandment if it's not said by the wrong people. You know?
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counting sheep but running out. As time ticks by, still I try.

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0: The crown will plainly show the prisoner who now stands before you was caught red-handed, showing feelings. Showing feelings of an almost human nature. 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

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The way you made them suffer, your exquisite wife and mother, fills me with the urge to defecate. 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

0: 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What the hell are you doing?
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0: Aussie speeding fines have been around for over 7 years now, informing and educating the motoring public about their rights and inspiring and empowering people to successfully fight back against their unjust and unlawful fines. The Aussie Speeding Fine ebook, Speeding Fines, What You Really Need to Know, has taken the motoring public by storm, and the guys at ASF have helped thousands of people defeat all manner of unjust and unlawful traffic fines. The simple fact is that Section 8, Subsection 12 of the Imperial Acts Application Act dictates that all fines and forfeitures before conviction are illegal and void. Therefore, any fine, infringement notice, expiation notice, or parking ticket that you may have is illegal and void. To find out how to use this powerful act as well as many other little known acts and laws to your advantage, be sure to go to www.aussiespeedingfines.com and join up as an ebook member as soon as you can. And remember, the best time to have the Aussie Speeding Fines information at your disposal is before you actually receive a fine.
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Your Rights Show is here to teach you about your rights, how to exercise them, and fight back against injustice. 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

educated and empowered in regards to your rights, be sure to tune in live to Rad FM on Tuesday nights between 8 p.m. and 10 p.m. Australian Eastern Standard Time.